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105.5 and 95.3 Sam FM with the level 42. There's just something about you. It is 6:09. All right, here we go. This is Jay Lopez reporting for duty here Monday morning. Last few days in September. Wow. Oh, by the way, as I look at the calendar, this is the last official day of summer. Tomorrow is the autumnal equinox. That's right. Tomorrow at 8:05 p.m., the astronomical start of autumn, as a matter of fact, is what they're calling it here. So, and equal amounts of daylight and darkness for our day tomorrow. All right, so let's enjoy it. Stick around here. We'll do our best to get the day and the week started up the right way. Hey, it's Monday morning. You're looking all right. Fleetwood Mac on 105.5 and 95.3 Sam FM.

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0: 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It's that little old band from Texas, and we love them. ZZ Top headed to LaGrange. And Jay Lopez with you, 6:20 in the morning. We'll grab the forecast here coming up. But right now,
1: if I could turn back time,
0: I'll look back here, Monday, September the 21st. Yeah, last official day of summertime, by the way. Tomorrow begins fall. It is the 264th day of this year of 2026. And on our countdown, now 40 days until Halloween. Yep, 40 days. 41 days until daylight saving time comes to an end. We'll be changing those clocks. And now 66 days until Thanksgiving. There we go. Flying on by. Well, we go way back here. This day in 1957, Perry Mason debuted. And this day in 1970, Monday Night Football debuted. Yep, it was 1970, still going, of course. And this day in 1974, Can't Get Enough of Your Love from Barry White hits number one on the charts. Now, this day in 1985, the song Money for Nothing from Dire Straits hits number one. 1991, on this day, USA Basketball announcing their dream team for the 92 Olympics. And this day in 1993, NYPD Blue debuts on ABC. We fast forward again.

0: This day in 1998, Will and Grace premiered on NBC. And on this day in 2011, unfortunately, after more than 30 years together, REM announcing they're breaking up as a band. I'm not sure if they've gotten back together. I'm not quite sure. They may have. Anyway, that's it. That's the story. And our forecast is on the way.
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4: Sam FM Monday weather here for September 21st. Yeah, last day of summer. A cloudy day, mid to upper 70s. There's a chance of showers and thunderstorms here after about 5 p.m. and on into evening. Really a better chance tonight, as a matter of fact. Overnight low, right around the low 60s. And then for tomorrow, we look at a pretty good chance of showers at 90%. All right, 90% chance for rain tomorrow. And that is the word, all right? Pretty good chance here. We'll be, kind of cool. Right around the upper 60s for the high temperature tomorrow, the first day of fall, autumn. Right now, Culpeper 69, Madison 67, and Charlottesville with 68 this morning. It's another manic Monday, don't we know? Susanna Hoffs and the Bangles on 105.5 and 95.3 Sam FM.

105.5 and 95.3 Sam FM with Walter Egan, the Magnet, and Steel. And Jay Lopez right here, Monday morning, 6:37, as we do our best to get things going here. Now, we're in the 60s all over Central Virginia. If you're

just getting going here and just waking up. Hope you have a good day. Well, last night, the Sunday Night Football, the Kansas City Chiefs, boy, they barely made it, edging out the Colts and KC. 33-30 in overtime from Kansas City. That's right, 33-30 in overtime. So there we go. Talk about excitement. There it is. You couldn't stay up. I couldn't make the grade. But anyway, tonight, Monday Night Football, a big showdown between the Giants and the Rams from Inglewood, all right, for Monday Night Football action. 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

0: 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Sam FM with Aerosmith, Mr. Steven Tyler, and Dream On. And Jay Lopez right here, 6:52 Monday morning. As we get going, 21st already of September. Well, if you're a Toys R Us fan, we used to have one around these parts. Yeah, my kids were young. I'd go in there and enjoy myself shopping. So Toys R Us is planning to open 120 new standalone U.S. stores before this 2026 holiday season. That's right. That would increase the current number of standalone locations from what they have right now, 40 to 160. Now, they have not released the full list of locations or opening dates. The stores will sell toys, collectibles, and gifts. Brands including Lego, Barbie, Hot Wheels, Pokemon, and K-pop Demon Hunters. And also, they'll have candy shops, cafes, and creator studios. Okay. As we remember, Toys R Us filed for bankruptcy protection in 2017 and closed its remaining U.S. stores. But they're ready to roll again. They got 40. They got 120 more, so they'll be up to 160. If we get the list, anything around us, we'll let you know. And coming up, we'll update our forecast here.
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0: Well, Sam FM Monday weather here, September 21st, and yes, the last official day of summertime here. Fall begins tomorrow. We look at a mainly cloudy day. We should be in the upper 70s, mid to upper 70s. A chance of showers after about 5 p.m. And then this evening, a much better chance of rain, all right? Looking at a 90% chance here for tonight. The low will be in the low 60s. And then tomorrow, the rain coming our way. And we're looking at a pretty good chance, 90% chance for tomorrow as well. All right, and maybe some gusty winds along the way. And that's what we're talking about. We'll be pretty cool, right around in the upper 60s range for the first day of fall. Culpeper with 68, Luray 65, and Charlottesville hanging with 68 this morning. 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

105.5 and 95.3 Sam FM with Huey Lewis and the News. It's Heart and Soul and Jay Lopez with you. 7:08 Monday morning is here. And we are rolling through September, aren't we? All right, today, the last day of officially of summer. Tomorrow, the autumnal equinox. That's right. We begin autumn officially right around approximately 8:05 tomorrow evening is when the equinox happens. That's when the sun crosses directly over the Earth's equator. And equinox means equal amount of daylight and nighttime is what that's all about tomorrow. So that'll be our splitting our day between daylight and darkness. So we know it's getting darker a lot earlier right now. So there it is. We begin fall tomorrow, and we, I believe, will be in the 60s is what we're talking about. So, yeah, we could get some real fall weather to go along with the actual season. It's a remedy in the Black Crowes on 105.5 and 95.3 Sam FM.

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0: 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You know it's all right now. It's free. And Jay Lopez here with you, 7:20 in the morning. We got Monday rolling. We'll update the forecast on the way here. Hey, music news this morning. Let's get caught up here as we get the day and the week going. Well, that movie music guy, as I like to call him, because he's done so many songs in movies, Kenny Loggins, revealing he secretly married his longtime girlfriend, Lisa Hawkins. That came during a screening for his documentary, Kenny Loggins, Convictions of the Heart. That took place in L.A., featuring a picture of the couple as they eloped in Hawaii. How about that? So congratulations, Kenny Loggins. And now Lisa Hawkins, married couple. They say they've been dating for 5 years, so he flies under the radar there, doesn't he? Well, the Red Rocker, and we love him, Sammy Hagar, says he's done playing Van Halen-focused concerts. That's right, explaining that his Best of All Worlds tour with Joe Satriani was so successful, they landed a Las Vegas residency. And he said, you know, the shows have been a celebration of his decade-long run as Van Halen's lead singer. Now, well, he's done with being the Van Halen guy, wants to continue to play Van Halen songs, but focusing on his other work in the future during live shows. I hate to tell him this. We love Sammy Hagar, but he'll always be that Van Halen guy. I don't think he'll ever be able to shake that off among rock fans. Anyway, Hagar going to take some time away from the stage after this year's edition of his annual birthday bash, Cabo Wabo time. That's always a big deal. Well, believe it or not, and she did do the opening for Sunday Night Football, brand new edition, brand new opening. Carrie Underwood working on rock music. Guess with who? Guns N' Roses frontman, Axl Rose. Going to be very different material from what the sound that she is known for, I guess. If you didn't know, Underwood and Rose have performed together before at the Stagecoach Festival. So we'll see what happens there. That's going to be interesting. I thought the opening was good last night on Sunday Night Football. Well, founding members of Tom Petty's band, The Heartbreakers, reunited for their first live performance since we lost Mr. Petty. Chris Stapleton performed Petty's parts. Mike Campbell, Ben Montench, Stan Lynch, Ron Blair opened up their set at Nashville's Ryman Auditorium with American Girl, following with Breakdown. And, of course, so many other good songs, closing out with You Wreck Me. Mr. Stapleton doing the honors, presenting the band with the Americana Music Association's Lifetime Achievement Award, accepted by Petty's daughter, Adria, on his behalf. So, how about that? Our forecast is coming right up.
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0: Sam FM Monday weather here, September 21st. Yeah, the last day of summer, officially. Fall begins tomorrow. Mainly cloudy day today. We're going to be in the mid to upper 70s. Chance of showers after 5 p.m. now tonight. A pretty good chance for rain. Showers and thunderstorms here this evening. Now, we look at a ramped-up chance here, 90% chance of rain tonight. Overnight low is going to be around 60. And then for tomorrow, first day of fall, it really is. Then we look at showers and a high in the upper 60s tomorrow. Yeah, it's going to feel like fall. Chance of rain for tomorrow is way up there at 90%. All right, we could get some rain. Between a half and three-quarters of an inch is possible for tomorrow. Culpeper 68, Zion Crossroads now 67, and Charlottesville with 68 this morning. Enjoy the day, and if you like cooler weather, well, you're in luck. 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

Sam Jefferson Starship. Hey, find your way back. All right, 7:39. Hey, welcome to Monday. What can we say? We're doing our best to get things going here in the last official day of summertime. Fall starts tomorrow. And we'll be in the 60s. We'll tell you more about that. It'd be interesting. Equal amounts of daylight and darkness for us tomorrow. Hey, we want to salute, Sam FM salute, to the Little Pickers and the Rivanna Conservation Alliance and all the teams who got together and volunteered for the annual Rivanna River Roundup, part of the International Coastal Cleanup Day, picking up all that litter. And I guess there was a lot of it. Just unbelievable. So great work. Donating time over the weekend, mainly on Saturday. And as they said, you know, they pick up a lot of plastic trash. They said that could just eventually become ocean plastic washing downstream throughout the Rivanna watershed. So in the James River watershed and the Chesapeake watershed, all connected. So thanks to all. Congratulations for doing that. We know you're feeling good about that for sure. It's a great thing. It's the Shakedown Cruise. Let's hop on board if we are brave enough. 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

0: 105.5 to 95.3 Sam FM. Oh, yeah. Michael McDonald. What a voice, huh? Doobie Brothers taking it to the streets. And Jay Lopez right here with you. 751 as we do our best to get Monday going here. And, well, oh, boy. What can we say? Gas prices. Right now, they say they're holding steady, which means they haven't gone up in the last day or something. I don't know. $4.47 a gallon, according to AAA. That is the average now nationwide. $4.47 a gallon, according to AAA. That is 16 cents higher than a week ago. Now, in Central Virginia, definitely has gone up. Costco, $3.99. 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Shell at $4.19. So, yeah, we're up above $4 a gallon. Unfortunately, that's the deal right there. When is it going to level off? I don't know if anybody knows the answer to that question, so we'll have to stay on top of it. And we have no choice. Got to deal with it, I guess, unfortunately. We've got our forecast here. We'll update it. Coming right up.
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4: 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Well, Sam FM Monday weather here, September 21st edition, and the last official day of summer. Fall begins tomorrow. Mainly cloudy day today, as we see, will be right around the mid to upper 70s. A chance of showers and thunderstorms late in the day for this evening. Pretty good chance now listed at a 90% chance of showers and storms tonight. Overnight low right around the 60. And then for tomorrow, first day of fall, by the way, cloudy day, showers, upper 60s, 90% chance of rain tomorrow. Culpeper 69, Mineral 67, and Charlottesville with 68. 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

105.5 and 95.3 Sam FM. Hey, you got to give just a little bit. It's Super Tramp and Jay Lopez right here, 8:09 Monday morning. And yes, tomorrow, the first day of fall, the autumnal equinox, as they call it. Officially around 8:05 tomorrow evening is when it officially starts. The astronomical, as they call it, start of autumn here. And, well, it's going to feel like autumn because we should only be in the 60s with some rain. So, all right, that's it. We'll see how it all shakes out. Equinox meaning equal amounts of daylight and darkness. So the day is kind of split up between nighttime and daytime. That'll be tomorrow. Ready for fall. And we got to learn to fly with the Foo Fighters on 105.5 and 95.3 Sam FM.

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We'll update the forecast on the way as we do our very best to get Monday going here. What?

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Trusted financial services. So listen, if you have questions, you need to get some answers, check in with Gillette Harris and his outstanding team at Brown Harris Wealth Management, 540-825-1588, online, brownharrisinc.com, North Main Street in Culpeper. Well, movies over the weekend, apparently Resident Evil performing better than expected at the U.S. box office, apparently grossed over $26 million and $101 million domestically. 26 was on Friday. And $101 million in its opening weekend. That is pretty good. Also getting good reviews so far. Rotten Tomatoes giving it a 96% approval rating. That is very high. How about that? From the critics, 92% from the audience. Okay, top five movies from over the weekend so far. Number five, Coyote versus Acme. Number four, The Odyssey. Still 3 hours. Number three, Spider-Man Brand New Day. Number two, Practical Magic 2. And as we said,

0: number one, Resident Evil. Doing very well, I think, exceeding expectations, so to speak. Well, if you're a fan of The Voice, they've been promoting it like crazy. Season 30 of The Voice premieres tonight on NBC. Upcoming fall season with some new judges on board. Queen Latifah, the Queen's there. Riley Green there. Adam Levine is back as well. So we'll see how it all shakes out. Well, you may know the name Jelly Roll, country music performer, now considering a stand-up comedy career after he was guest hosting Jimmy Kimmel Live. Okay, seriously talking about doing stand-up dates. Still buzzing after the appearance, filling in for Jimmy Kimmel. I didn't see any of that. I hear mixed reviews. Anyway, we'll see what happens there. All right. Stand-up comedian Jelly Roll. I guess he's got the name. One more note, J-Lo, Jennifer Lopez, sold-out Las Vegas residency will be a Thanksgiving concert special. The J-Lo Show. That's the other J-Lo. I've been called J-Lo before, but this is the one we're talking about. Live in Las Vegas, apparently, is set to premiere November 26th at 8 p.m. Concert movie, finale of J-Lo's 12-show run at Caesar's Palace. All right, so there we go. Fair warning. Our forecast is on the way here.
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0: Sam FM Monday weather here, September 21st, last official day of summer. That's right. Anyway, a cloudy day ahead, mid to upper 70s, chance of rain later in the day after 5 p.m. And then for tonight, a much better chance of rain, actually, showers and thunderstorms. Chance of rain way up there at 90%, overnight low around 60. And then tomorrow, showers tomorrow, 90% chance, will be in the upper 60s for the first official full day of fall. Well, not full day, fall autumnal equinox evening time, right around 8.05 p.m. All right. Culpeper 69, Louisa with 68, and Charlottesville hanging with 68 this morning with Mr. EC, Eric Clapton, after midnight on 105.5 and 95.3 Sam FM.

105.5 and 95.3, Sam FM, Rod Argent, Colin Blundstone, the Zombies. Oh, yeah, we're digging back for that one. It's the time of the season. Jay Lopez right here with you, 8:36, Monday morning. Hope you're doing all right. Got a nice cloudy day today. For the really last official day of summertime is here. Tomorrow begins fall. And it's going to feel like it. We'll tell you about that. All right, Jay's trivia challenge this morning. Well, we can't resist. We know every Halloween time we get lots and lots of surveys coming our way. Last year we had a ton of them. We really did. Okay, this is a brand new Halloween candy survey from our friends at DoorDash. Okay, as of right now, we've got the top 10 most ordered Halloween candy from DoorDash. Okay, the top 10. I'll give you the top 10 coming up. You may be surprised. You may not. We'll see. Counting Crows right now with Vanessa Carlton and the Big Yellow Taxi on 105.5 and 95.3 Sam FM.

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Jay Lopez. 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

0: 105.5 and 95.3 Sam FM with Steely Dan. You go back, Jack, and you do it again. And Jay Lopez right here. Good to be with you. 849. Hope all is well with you as we do our very best to get this week going. And heck, we'll be out of September before we know it. It's unbelievable. Answers to Jay's Trivia Challenge. Here we go. This is going to be one of many, many Halloween surveys, I think, coming our way. Last year, we got a ton of them. I remember that. All right, here we go. A brand new survey. Most ordered Halloween candy so far from DoorDash. Okay, DoorDash. Most ordered Halloween candy so far. I got the top 10. Okay, this is the real world because this is DoorDash. This is people ordering it. And away we go. We'll go 10 to 1. Number 10, Kit Kat. Number 9, Haribo. Number 8, Sour Patch Kids. Number 7, Airheads. Number 6, Skittles. Okay, I think that'd be higher. Number 5, Nerds. Number 4, Snickers. Number 3, M&M's. Number 2 is Hershey's Milk Chocolate Bars. Okay, number 1, as it is every year. It's unbelievable. Reese's Peanut Butter Cups. Number 1 again. Wow, most ordered Halloween candy from DoorDash. I just feel like there's going to be a lot more surveys coming our way. We've got our forecast here coming right up.
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0: Sam FM Monday weather here for September 21st, last day of summer. Fall begins officially tomorrow. Cloudy day. We see the clouds. We're hanging on to them through the day. We'll be right around in the middle to the upper 70s. Middle to upper 70s for today. A chance of showers later this afternoon. And then for tonight, a pretty good chance of rain. We're talking a 90% chance of showers this evening, maybe a thunderstorm. Overnight low is going to be around 60. And then for tomorrow, first day of fall, the autumnal equinox coming our way with rain. That's right. Chance of rain tomorrow, 90%. And we'll be in the upper 60s. So plan on some rain for the first day of fall. Culpeper, 69. Lake Anna, 69. Charlottesville with 68 this morning. With Annie Lennox, Your Rhythmics. Here comes the rain again on 105.5 and 95.3 Sam FM.

0: 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Keeping it cool since 76. 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

Sam FM and gone, gone, gone. I guess we could say gone to the third power. Okay, it's it's bad company, Mr. Paul Rogers and friends. And Jay Lopez, 908. Oh, Monday morning. A lot of nice clouds around. Anyway, this is it for summertime because tomorrow is the autumnal equinox taking place officially tomorrow evening right around 8.05 p.m. That'll be what they call the astronomical start of autumn here for us. I think we'll really feel it tomorrow no matter what because we're talking the 60s, we're talking rain. So we're going to be feeling like fall. Let's all enjoy it. Cooler temperatures. That's okay. I think we're ready. We'll see. This is Collective Soul and Shine on 105.5 and 95.3 Sam FM.

105.5 and 95.3 Sam FM. Yeah, you know time. Time loves a hero. It's the little feet. Who else? And Jay Lopez, which at 921, we'll update the forecast on the way. Yeah.

0: feel good news of the morning. Always great. We do it every weekday morning around this time. Cocoa, Florida, police canine, Copper. Copper is the name. Honored at his retirement and birthday party. Now, Copper's been working as a tracker and therapy dog for the past 10 years. How about that? So Copper's celebrating today, eating some nice bone-shaped dog cake, taking selfies with officers while wearing his badge. All right, Copper, very good. Well, San Francisco woman went into labor stuck at the Golden Gate Park traffic. And that is traffic. An ambulance parked two blocks away because of the traffic. They couldn't get there. Paramedics ran to the car as fast as they could, getting out of their ambulance. They did arrive in time to deliver a healthy baby girl. How about that? Running. The mom, child taken to a nearby hospital. Reportedly, they're in good condition. So good work there. Stuck in traffic and just get out of the ambulance and run. Make a run for it. Good work. We got our forecast coming right up.
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3: Well, Sam FM Monday weather here, last day officially of summer, yeah, September 21st. Well, we see it, a mainly cloudy day all day. We'll be right around the mid to upper 70s. A chance of showers later in the afternoon. Now, for tonight, pretty good chance here. Showers, thunderstorms, 90% chance of rain tonight. Overnight low is going to be right around 60, the low 60s in there. Now, tomorrow, first day of fall officially. We look at showers, a 90% chance of rain tomorrow, and high temperature, upper 60s. Yeah, it's going to really, we're getting into that fall frame of mind, I guess. Autumnal equinox, equal amounts of daylight and darkness tomorrow, although if it's raining all day, how will we know? Culpeper at 70, Orange with a 68, and Charlottesville right at 70 here this morning. Well, this particular song, well known for specifying this very day, September 21st. If you listen to the beginning of the song very carefully, you're going to hear it. It is funny. All right, let's do it. Let's honor this song, September 21st, Earth, Wind, and Fire, on 105.5 and 95.3, Sam FM.

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Beauty Blue Eyes, 9:39. Jay Lopez right here, proud to be with you. A nice cloudy day here for the last one officially in summer. And don't forget now, September rolling on by. It's already the 21st. This is Hunger Action Month. The Blue Ridge Area Food Bank calling on us and our community to help about with food insecurity, help support local hunger relief efforts. 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How about that? Boy. 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Okay, that's where you need to go, brafb.org. A donation would be fantastic if you can do it. And they say they're going to continue working very hard to meet the need here in our communities. They serve a huge area, by the way. And I look at the date here, September 29th is Hunger Action Day. September is Hunger Action Month, if you didn't know that. And help out if you can, or volunteer if you can. And we're going to Hell in a Bucket. 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

0: 105.5 and 95.3 Sam FM. And hey, can't you see Marshall Tucker Band right there? And Jay Lopez with you at 9:52. Hope you have a really good Monday. We thank you for being here. Yeah, last day of summer, really, officially. All right, well, a reminder, don't miss the annual flea market sponsored by the Culpeper United Methodist Church and the Betty Newhouse Circle. Saturday, October 3rd is the date, from 9 to 1, 9 a.m. to 1 p.m. at the church on Oaklawn Drive in Culpeper. And if you want more info, you can call them at 540-547-2627. And if you want to reserve your spot, that's the number you need to call there. All right? That's 540-547-2627. Saturday, October 3rd is the date. And coming up, well, we'll update our forecast for this last official day of summer.
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0: Well, Sam FM, Monday weather, September 21. Last day of summer, tomorrow the first official day of fall. And today, well, we look at it, mainly cloudy day, middle to upper 70s. There is a chance of showers late in the afternoon time. Now for tonight, the word is showers and thunderstorms happening this evening. There's a 90% chance of rain coming our way and maybe some storms. Be aware of that. Low will be around 60, and then tomorrow, well, it's the autumnal equinox. Officially, at right around 8:05 p.m., the beginning of fall coming our way. Cloudy day showers, 90% chance of rain tomorrow, and a high only in the upper 60s for tomorrow. Talk about fall, there it is. Cal Pepper 71. Warrington at 72, Charlottesville right at 70. So be aware of the rain, stay on top of it, especially if you're going to be traveling. And that dude looks like a lady. It's Aerosmith on 105.5 and 95.3 Sam FM.

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7: We're looking for mostly cloudy skies today. Some scattered showers are possible after 3 o'clock. Now we're going to see a high today get into the mid-70s. Showers and thunderstorms possible overnight tonight. Look for a low in the upper 50s. Showers likely and possibly a thunderstorm for Tuesday. Then showers after 11 a.m. Now we're going to see a high tomorrow get into the upper 60s, around 70. Now we're expecting some showers Tuesday night. We're going to see a low tomorrow night in the lower 50s.
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3: We're looking for mostly cloudy skies today. Some scattered showers are possible after 3 o'clock. Now we're going to see a high today get into the mid-70s. Showers and thunderstorms possible overnight tonight. Look for a low in the upper 50s. Showers likely and possibly a thunderstorm for Tuesday. Then showers after 11 a.m. Now we're going to see a high tomorrow get into the upper 60s, around 70. Now we're expecting some showers Tuesday night. We're going to see a low tomorrow night in the lower 50s.
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3: We're looking for mostly cloudy skies today. Some scattered showers are possible after 3 o'clock. Now we're going to see a high today get into the mid-70s. Showers and thunderstorms possible overnight tonight. Look for a low in the upper 50s. Showers likely and possibly a thunderstorm for Tuesday. Then showers after 11 a.m. Now we're going to see a high tomorrow get into the upper 60s, around 70. Now we're expecting some showers Tuesday night. We're going to see a low tomorrow night in the lower 50s.
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0: 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Keeping it cool since 76. 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

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Hi, everybody. It's Frank Wells. We're into a Monday afternoon, getting into the 3 o'clock hour, heading towards the workday wrap up coming up at 4 this afternoon. Thanks for spending part of your day with us here. Thanks for spending your afternoon with me. Hope you guys had a wonderful weekend. All right. Let's get you back to more music with War. This is Lowrider here on Sam FM.

0: 105.5 and 95.3 Sam FM, the yeah, and Phenomena. We're going to get you back to more music. Journey, music from the Black Keys, coming up in just a few. And today, actually, we honor that big Earth, Wind, and Fire tune, September, the 21st of September. That it is. All right, this month is flying by, too. Well, we've got fall that begins tomorrow. Now, it is pumpkin spice season once again. Now, many across the country, of course, have noticed the change in the weather as the nights grow longer. Now, that's because the official start of autumn is tomorrow. Now, it looks like the old Farmer's Almanac says the equinox will occur precisely at 8:04 p.m. Eastern Time tomorrow night. Fall is upon us. All right, now you can go get your pumpkin spice.
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0: Showers and possibly some thunderstorms overnight tonight. Now we're going to see an overnight low in the upper 50s. Showers likely for Tuesday, possibly some thunderstorms before 11 a.m. Showers after 11. Now we're going to see a high tomorrow, get into the upper 60s. Showers tomorrow night, look for a low near 50. Showers likely for Wednesday, mainly before 2 o'clock. Now the Wednesday, we're going to see a high up around 60.
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this afternoon. That's Hard as a Rock on 105.5 and 95.3 Sam FM. We've got some John Hyatt. He is on the way for you with Drive South. Well, it was a tough loss for Commanders fans, although Baltimore didn't fare so well at home up in Baltimore either. Well, UVA didn't fare so well on the college football field, too. We'll talk sports coming up in about 10 minutes here on Sam. Let's get you back to music with Robert Palmer and Sneakin' Sally Through the Alley here on Sam.

0: Sam FM, Chumbawamba, Tub Thump. And we've got some Aerosmith and Draw the Line. That is going to help get us to 4 o'clock and kick off the workday wrap-up for this Monday. Again, remember, it's all brought to you by Prince Michelle Winery and Tap 29 Brew Pub, just south of Culpeper on 29. Remember, it's Monday Night Trivia. That starts at 6. Get up there and have some fun. Well, Major League Baseball's postseason races are on hold tonight as only 3 games open up the season's final week. Now, the Nationals failed to sweep their 3-game road series against the Cardinals following a loss. Now, the Nationals have actually been eliminated from playoff contention. They're going to try to bounce back in Detroit tonight. Now, the Orioles got swept by the Brewers after a loss at home. They're going to host Toronto tonight. The Commanders got crushed on the field by the Cowboys out in Texas. Now, the Ravens didn't fare so well. They fell to the Saints at home. By the way, temperatures were so hot on the field at Sunday's NFL game in Nashville that players' cleats were actually melting. Well, week 3 of the college football season is in the books. Virginia Tech beat Maryland. Virginia came up short against West Virginia. Now, the National Hockey League preseason rolls on. The Capitals fell to the Bruins in a shootout. They're going to host the Flyers tonight. And the Mystics are actually gathering some momentum as the WNBA playoffs approach. Now, the Mystics actually beat the Indiana Fever yesterday in Indianapolis. And the Port of Oakland is exploring a deal to help develop the Howard Terminal into a new home for maybe a professional soccer team. They want to call them the Oakland Roots. And if you're a Yankees fan, like Captain Vinny is, our host for your Sunday Yacht Rock show, evidently a former New York Yankee center fielder is coming to Broadway. Now, Bernie Williams actually spent 16 years with the Yankees. He had his number retired back in 2006 when he left the game. He was a part of 4 World Series teams. Baseball, not the only talent. Check it out. This guy's a classically trained guitarist who has released 2 albums. He likes the jazz stuff. He's actually going to be performing in a Tony and Grammy-winning band of the Broadway show Buena Vista Social Club. And he'll actually start a 6-week engagement with those folks coming up October 22nd. If you're a Yankees fan and you're up in New York, you should get up there and check that out on Broadway. We'll get you back to more music. And again, the workday wrap-up is on the way here on Sam.
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105.5 and 95.3 Sam FM. That's Offspring and Come Out and Play. We are getting into the 4 o'clock hour, starting to play a little bit. Yeah, the workday is almost done. Might be done for a few of you. Getting into the workday wrap up brought to you by Prince Michelle Winery and Tap 29 Brew Pub, just south of Culpeper. Remember tonight, Monday night trivia. It starts at 6. Dire Straits as we continue. It's Espresso Love here on Sam.

0: Jet and Are You Gonna Be My Girl this afternoon on 105.5 and 95.3 Sam FM. We'll get you back to more music with Blackfoot. We've got some music from John Lennon and Harry Chapin coming up in a few as well. Again, on this, the 21st of September, as we honor the Big Earth, Wind, and Fire tune. Well, evidently, we've got some good news as we approach the holiday season. Toys R Us is expanding in the United States. That's right. Now, the retailer will open up 120 new standalone stores, set to open up again this holiday season. Of course, they have, guess what, when they closed a ton of stores, I think there was only maybe five or six maybe left in the country. But, yeah, making a bit of a comeback. That is good news. And, of course, not good news. Oh, those gas prices to start the work week off with. $4.47, that's the average. Holding steady, no change from yesterday, but 16 cents higher from than a week ago. Now, evidently the highest, yeah, still out in California. Those poor drivers are shelling out $6.16 per gallon.
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0: Showers and possibly some thunderstorms overnight tonight. Now we're going to see an overnight low in the upper 50s. Showers likely for Tuesday, possibly some thunderstorms before 11 a.m. Showers after 11. Now we're going to see a high tomorrow, get into the upper 60s. Showers tomorrow night, look for a low near 50. Showers likely for Wednesday, mainly before 2 o'clock. Now the Wednesday, we're going to see a high up around 60.
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0: That's REM and the one I love, Candlebox, Rush, and more on the way for you. We've got some music news to pass along to you as well. Looks like, yes, guitarist Steve Howe is giving us an update on his health. And whether or not a lot of people knew it or not, Kenny Loggins is actually married, secretly married. Details are coming up. Nobody knew, but he is now letting the cat out of the bag, as they say. So we'll get you some of that music news coming up in a bit, in about 10 minutes here on Sam FM.
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0: WSMFM. We've got Stacy's mom from the Fountains of Wayne coming up. The Black Crows, the Scorpions, and more in just a bit. Well, evidently, Kenny Loggins is revealing that he secretly married his longtime girlfriend, Lisa Hawkins. Now, there was rumors that they did get married, but nobody knew for sure. Now, the reveal actually came during a screening of his documentary, Kenny Loggins, Convictions of the Heart, which took place actually a couple of days ago on the 17th out in Los Angeles. Now, the documentary actually features a picture of the couple after they eloped in Hawaii. Now, he revealed their relationship back in 2023 and said that they had been dating for about 5 years up to that point. And then they just eloped, got married, really didn't tell anybody. But as long as they're happy, that's all that matters. Congratulations, Kenny. And yes, guitarist Steve Howell, he is giving fans an update on his health. Now, he told Guitar Player that it's been 3 months since he underwent an essential operation, and he is slowly making progress. Now, although Yes did postpone their UK tour in April, the band released their album Aurora. Now, they're scheduled to return to touring in May of next year, so that is good news. And evidently, Sammy Hagar says he is done playing Van Halen-focused concerts. Now, he explained that that Best of All Worlds tour that he did with Joe Satriani was so successful that they actually landed a Las Vegas residency out of the deal. Now, those shows have been a celebration of his decades-long run as Van Halen's lead singer. However, he did tell Eddie Trunk recently, and he's kind of done with doing and being the Van Halen guy. He said he'll continue to play the band's hits, but wants to focus on his other work. And, of course, a lot of his archives during live shows in the future. Now, he is planning to actually take some time away from the stage following this year's edition of his annual birthday bash. So, all right, Sammy's kind of done doing the Van Halen stuff. He'll still play the tunes, but there just won't be a focus. We'll get you back to more music. And, again, more of the Workday Wrap-Up on the way, brought to you by Prince Michelle Winery and Tap 29 Brew Pub. Monday Night Trivia tonight at 6. 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

That's Hard to Handle right there from Chris Robinson and the Black Crowes here on 105.5 and 95.3 Sam FM as we continue the workday wrap up. 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We've got some Stevie Ray Vaughan, Blackberry Smoke, and more coming up. We're into the 5 o'clock hour. Be careful getting around Central Virginia, folks. All right, let's get you back to it. Oh, here's a little surprise. Billy Swan and I Can Help here on Sam.

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0: That's Blackberry Smoke this afternoon. That's Pretty Little Lie on 105.5 and 95.3 Sam FM. Some Blondie coming up with Call Me. Well, speaking of smoke, we want to send a shout out to a couple of firefighters, actually two, who are recovering after a weekend crash in Louisa County. I saw a post, several posts actually on social media. Investigators say a fire truck from Trevilian's fire station actually crashed on Oakland Road. This was Saturday afternoon. Evidently, it ran off the right side of the road, overcorrected, then overturned in a residential yard. Now, no one else was actually hurt. Now, that's good news. Both firefighters are evidently in stable condition. At least they were on Saturday. So maybe they're out of the hospital now, but just hope they are doing A-okay. We've got some details on that forecast, and we'll get you back to more music, more of the Workday Wrap-Up through 6 here on Sam.
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0: Showers and possibly some thunderstorms overnight tonight. Now we're going to see an overnight low in the upper 50s. Showers likely for Tuesday, possibly some thunderstorms before 11 a.m. Showers after 11. Now we're going to see a high tomorrow, get into the upper 60s. Showers tomorrow night, look for a low near 50. Showers likely for Wednesday, mainly before 2 o'clock. Now Wednesday, we're going to see a high up around 60.
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0: Dream About You. We've got some Alice in Chains coming up here in just a little bit. We'll get you back to it. All right, continuing that workday wrap up for a little bit longer, all right, through six. Next hour, some of that rock history today and history and the birthdays and a few of the entertainment headlines. Al, I do have a quick reminder again now coming up this Friday at Culpeper Country Club in Culpeper. You can join the Arc of North Central Virginia. 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But again, you can. 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Might be a good day Friday to hit the fairway, get involved, and again, sponsor some fantastic events like that, especially if you're a new business. Just a reminder from all of us here at Sam FM.
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0: Wagon and Wheel, the old Crow Medicine Show. We've got Duran Duran coming up in just a bit. I was listening to a conversation earlier today, and evidently, you know, whether or not you're on one side of the coin or the other, as far as that version, or maybe the Darius Rucker version, which some people think is a whole lot better, might be a little more polished, but evidently it could come down to some hands going with a debate on which version's better. I'll stay out of it. I like both versions. How about that? All right, Duran Duran coming up in just a little bit. Make sure you stick around. Hey, don't forget the Girl Scouts. They're introducing new cookie flavors. Now, evidently, Patch Pals are for the dogs. They're blueberry-flavored, muffin-inspired. That's for the dogs. Now, the Sparkables flavor evidently is oatmeal, chocolate, and allergy-friendly made for humans. Now, if you want more information about the Sparkables for the humans or the Patch Pals for the dogs with the Girl Scouts, you can actually go to the Girl Scouts website for some additional details and more information. Yeah, isn't it about time to get the cookies out there? Yeah, make sure you support the Girl Scouts locally, wherever you might be.
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That's Drown. We've got Evanescence, Little Feet, and more coming up. Def Leppard here in a bit. Carrot Top tried to commit suicide, evidently, over the weekend. And Cindy Crawford has lost her son. He was in rehab getting help, passed away in rehab. Some of the entertainment headlines are on the way for you in just a bit. Foolin' from Def Leppard here on Sam.

95.3 Sam FM. We've got some Steve Earle and Guitar Town coming up. All Along the Watchtower from Jimi Hendrix. Actually, it was on this day back in 1968 that Jimmy released that electrified rendition of the Bob Dylan classic. And we've got some Charlie Daniels Band in there as well. Well, Carrot Top evidently is awake. He is breathing on his own. They say he's got the hospital staff in stitches, telling jokes. He is answering emails and messages following his suicide attempt, but he remains in the hospital. The son of supermodel Cindy Crawford has passed away at the age of 27, evidently in rehab. His past struggles with addiction and mental health evidently were well documented. Looks like there was a memorial service 1 month after the death of Hayden Panettiere. And George Lucas's Lucas Museum of Narrative Art debuts to the public tomorrow in Los Angeles. And if you've got a ton of money, some deep pockets, Princess Diana's so-called revenge dress could be yours. Now, it looks like Sotheby's up in New York is auctioning off the black strapless dress that she wore to a fundraiser the same night that Prince Charles publicly admitted that he had been

0: faithful to her. So some of the entertainment headlines there. We'll get you back to more music. Details on that forecast are coming up next here on Sam.
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0: Showers and possibly some thunderstorms overnight tonight. Now we're going to see an overnight low in the upper 50s. Showers likely for Tuesday, possibly some thunderstorms before 11 a.m. Showers after 11. Now we're going to see a high tomorrow, get into the upper 60s. Showers tomorrow night, look for a low near 50. Showers likely for Wednesday, mainly before 2 o'clock. Now the Wednesday, we're going to see a high up around 60.
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Esquire and Don't Say You Love Me on 105.5 and 95.3 Sam FM. We've got Everclear, The Pretenders, and more on the way. Of course, we just mentioned this just a few minutes ago. It was 1968 that Jimi Hendrix released his rendition of Bob Dylan's All Along the Watchtower. We just heard from that. In 1987, Yes released their album Big Generator. The Bengals announced that they were breaking up in 1989. Now, in 1990, AC/DC released their album, The Razor's Edge. It was the only studio album to feature drummer Chris Slade. In 1992, Radiohead released their debut single, Creep. Melissa Etheridge released her studio album, Yes, I Am, in 93. Founding Bad Company member Boz Burrell, he died of an apparent heart attack at his home in Spain. He was 60. That was 2006. And in 2011, REM announced the band was splitting up after 31 years together. 1837, today in history, a guy by the name of Charles Tiffany founded a retail store of jewelry, china, and some other fine accessories, now known as Tiffany's. And the first film in Technicolor, The Gulf Between, premiered in New York City. That was 1917. I saw the Orange County Public Library actually put a video up about this earlier today. It was 1936 that The Hobbit was published. Now, inventor Earl Dickinson died at the age of 68 back in 1961. The guy invented the Band-Aid. Monday Night Football debuted in 1970, and it looks like NYPD Blue first aired in 1993. And we lost Olympic gold medalist Florence Griffith Joyner. She died at the age of 38 back in 1998. Stephen King, he is having a birthday today. He is 79. Bill Murray turns 76. From Full House fame, Dave Coulier, he is 67. Rob Morrow turns 64.

0: We're going to get you right back to more music here in just a bit. Some Brian Adams coming up for you. Next hour, Better Than Ezra. We'll get to Sammy Hagar, some music from Creed, Tom Petty, ELO, and a whole lot more. Remember, Jay is back tomorrow morning to get that Tuesday moving in the right direction. He'll get you into work on time, up-to-date weather information, lots of music news, entertainment news, lots of feel-good news as well. Not to mention all the great music he's going to have each and every weekday morning from 6 until 10. So always start your day the right way. Live and local right here on Sam with Jay. I will talk to you shortly after 3 tomorrow afternoon. Join me then. You guys have a great night. We're expecting some scattered showers, maybe a couple of thunderstorms overnight tonight. Stay as dry as you can. Safe travels out there on the roads, all right? And as always, keep rocking, everybody.
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